It's like 10,000 spoons when all you need is a knife. It's meeting the man of my dreams and then meeting his beautiful wife. And isn't it ironic? Don't you think?

I said, are you gonna be my girl? 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I said, you look so fine that I really wanna make you mine. Four, five, six, come on and get your kicks. Now you don't need

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0: Thanks a lot, you guys. That was a lot of fun. Thanks for coming out tonight. Thank you.
1: Even today, the biggest live event is on Virgin Radio. Virgin Rock Live.